This is most definitely one of the songs you just enjoy every single word, verse, melody. I'm talking about Karol G and Bruno Mars, still on K92.

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It works for him. 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

So I guess we can call this closure, finally, when it comes to the murder of legendary rapper, rest in peace, Tupac Shakur. His killer's been sentenced, Keefe D. He was sentenced to 40 years to life in prison for the murder of Tupac. The dude is 63, so pretty much it's a wrap. You know, K92. 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

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What's up? Nice to meet you. I'm Julian on radio. If you need more of the legendary Michael Jackson in your life, the new documentary, MJ at the Super Bowl, is going to dive into the making and the impact that he had during his iconic 1993 Super Bowl halftime show. It'll drop on Hulu and ESPN next year, February 27. Audrey Hobart, Sumi, K92 Music.

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My name is Julian. That's it for me. I'm going to jump. I'm hungry, man. I need some late night eats. 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
1: Your K92 Morning Thing with Monica and Antoine. Today is going to be a day that's cloudy with scattered showers. A high of 74, currently 68 in Roanoke, 69 in Lynchburg, and 66 in the NRV. And I put out a public post on my Facebook page thanking the woman that saved me yesterday from a wasp.
2: Saved you from a wasp.
1: She did, because that wouldn't grab me a coffee. And I walk in, and I'm talking to the barista, and we were having a small chat. This woman walks over to me, and she says, "Don't move." Mm-mm. And I said, "What?" And I just freeze. And we all freeze, matter of fact. And she said, "You have a huge wasp on your butt." So apparently, it hitched a ride somewhere along the way and just stayed hooked to my butt. And this thing was massive. So I'm surprised I didn't even feel
2: the wasp.
1: The wasp.
2: Not your butt.
1: Not my butt. Yes. The wasp was massive.
2: It hits a ride. This thing is huge.
1: And she said, what do we do now? Because she's not going to use her hand. And we look over. There's a straw to her right. She snatches up a random straw and she swipes it off.
2: You set me up so.

0: many times to not know where the story was going.
1: Oh.
0: You were like, don't move. I'm like, oh crap. Are you getting robbed? Is this a stick up? And then you said, and then there was a straw nearby. Did she suck the wasp? What happened with the wasp and the straw?
1: Thank you, lady.
0: You are a great storyteller because I had no clue where that story was going.
1: It was goosebumps when you pick your chapter. You pick your ending.
0: So she swiped the wasp
1: yes.
0: off of your butt with a straw. Did you not feel, I guess you felt grateful because you put a public post up.
1: Yeah, I did.
0: I just felt a little icky. Like, don't put a straw on my butt.
1: Well, that wasp thing would have hurt something terrible.
0: That's true. That's true. She did save your life. And I don't like that you just tricked me because I came in here with the full intentions of not talking to any of y'all.
1: Oh.
0: I'm not.
1: You're not talking to any of us.
0: Nah, y'all don't love me.
1: What happened?
0: Y'all don't love
1: me. Why do you say that?
0: I tell y'all all the time the things that I love, the things that bring me joy.
1: Uh-huh.
0: And you know what they are. And then when they happen and you don't give me a heads up and I missed it, that lets me know that you don't care about me. I told you, Dancing with the Stars.
1: Oh.
0: I am watching two people on Dancing with the Stars.
1: Yes.
0: Who are the two people?
1: Do you remember? Tatiana and Julia Stiles.
0: Those are the two people. Because I want to see my 90s crushes do their thing.
1: Yes.
0: Why am I a day late? Why no one text in to 52353 and tell me that Julia Stiles did the thing on Tuesday night?
1: Oh.
0: She did the thing from Save the Last Dance.
1: You know what? And it was really cute because, I don't know, I didn't want to watch it, but it popped up as a video, a reel for me to see yesterday. But it was later on in the day. So
0: Nobody. You ain't text me. Y'all ain't texting a 52353.
1: Yeah.
0: No one cares about me.
1: She did that dance, and she even had that guy. The guy, I forget his name, the actor.
0: Sean
1: the black man that was
0: Sean
1: in the
0: other
1: hand. Yeah, he even did the whole nod of the head, bouncing, watching her.
0: Yeah, I'm just randomly scrolling YouTube this morning, and I came across it.
1: It looked good. I was like, man, that's a throwback.
0: I'm just confused on why y'all know that's the only reason that I even care about that show.
1: You can watch it now over and over again on a loop. Mm-hmm.
0: Nah, I ain't talking to y'all. SZA, Kill Bill, K92.

0: I imagine that this is the biggest fear whenever a pet owner takes their pet on a hike with them.
1: Hashtag good news. Hashtag all the feels. It's Antoine's good news story of the day on K92.
0: What do you think that is, Monica?
2: Running into a bear?
0: Yeah, that'd be definitely top three. But no, I think the number one fear for a pet owner, like if they're going hiking and stuff, is their dog running off and falling down a cliff.
2: Oh.
0: Like off to the side. Like you're doing a legit hike. Like you're not
2: so
0: doing
2: I figured that would be the opposite. The pet, the dog is like, I fear my owner falling off the cliff.
0: They are very terrified
2: of that
0: too. I've
2: seen the videos.
0: Well, 90-pound dog named Otto.
2: Uh-huh.
0: That happened to him. He fell down a cliff. But he was rescued after falling down a steep cliff in Washington State, and he was stranded about 30 feet below the top. A policeman was able to climb down that unstable terrain of loose dirt and tangled ivy to get to the dog
2: mm-hmm.
0: because the dog fell and you don't know what the dog's going to do. Is the dog going to freak out? Is it going to jump? Is it going to try to run and then hurt itself more? The policeman stayed with him for hours while

0: Rescue crews worked on a plan to save Otto.
1: It's like a 250-foot cliff right here. He went out and then plinkoed down 50 meters. The first sheriff that arrived had all the climbing gear and stuff in his car, and they were able to get down at least to him to calm him down and wait for the search and rescue guys to come. I'm grateful for people that have the ability to take time out of their lives and do something like that. It could have been a horrible outcome without a team like that. I'm not even sure how we would have gotten him up.
0: Yeah, like that's nothing that a regular person would be able to do. Like, Otto would be there for it. Like, because you got to have all the climbing equipment. You had to have multiple people because Otto is 90 pounds, so he ain't light.
2: Yeah.
0: He's going to be freaking out and everything. Like, you needed a village.
2: Yeah.
0: To help out
2: and
0: Otto.
2: And said, I told you, never again.
0: I didn't want to come out here anyway.
2: When I play in the yard.
0: That's all I want to do. I want to pee on your shoes. That's your K92 Good News Story of the Day.

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And this town's lost its faith. Our colors will fade eventually. 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

0: 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Today in the ladies' room, we need to talk to Melanie.
1: Hi. I never thought I would need to question my husband's loyalty, but here I am.
2: Questioning his loyalty? Yeah, I mean, you would think that you would never have to question the loyalty of the person you're going to spend the rest of your life with, so this is going to be interesting.
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1: All right, Melanie, you're questioning your husband's loyalty.
2: Yeah. So we've been married 8 years, and so far it's been a solid marriage. You know, like a few little arguments, but nothing crazy. Mm-hmm. But he landed this job a handful of months ago. He makes more money. He seems happier. But there's this coworker that he calls his work wife.
3: Oh.
2: And at first I totally laughed it off, but now I'm starting to get concerned.
1: What's going on, though, with the work wife that concerned you?
2: So what's going on is for a few months now, she's been calling him after hours. And I'm not talking like, 6:30. I'm talking 10 p.m. at night.
3: What kind of PowerPoint does she need help with that late?
1: Thank you.
2: Yeah. I mean, supposedly he says she's asking for work advice. I told him I didn't care for the late night work calls. And he just told me to stop being jealous.
1: Late night work advice. You couldn't wait till the morning? It was that something that urgent? Unless he's in a medical profession where he's hitting out the surgery and she needs answers right away.
3: Yeah. Does he work in a 24-hour kind of field?
2: No. It's not like that.
3: Then there's no justification for her calling, asking for assistance that late at night. Like,
1: at all.
3: Girl, you better ask ChatGPT, you better ask AI or something. You need to answer the phone next time. That's what needs to happen.
1: Yes.
3: Need to be like, this is his secretary. What you want?
2: Okay, well, I feel like that answers my question, because my question was like, do I tell him to leave work at work, or, is this about me?
3: No.
1: Leave work at work. There's no excuse for that.
3: Yes, and leave her somewhere else.
1: Mm-hmm.
3: Like on a bus stop.
1: Tell him.
3: Let me stop being mean.
1: No.
3: She might legitimately be asking about work
1: at
3: stuff.
1: At 10 o'clock at night. Is that important?
3: Hey, I think about work stuff in the middle of the night, so maybe she's reaching out.
1: No, tell her never again, and tell him to stop calling her work wife.
2: Also, let me say this. Like, it's put a strain on our marriage, and it's not, occasional. It's like 3 times a week.
1: Ooh.
3: She's a hard worker. She's a hard worker, Melanie. I'm kidding.
2: She's working hard at something. It's making me wonder what that is.
1: Okay, we're going to get you some help in the ladies' room today for sure. Okay, so call in right now, 540-774-9236, or text us at 52353. How does she tell off this work wife? We'll get into that next on K92.

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1: All right. Lots of texts and things coming in for Miss Melanie, who says that her husband, he has a work wife.
2: Uh-huh.
1: And the thing is, this work wife is calling after hours. When I say after hours, I'm talking 10 p.m. but to ask questions about work, we believe. And this is a problem.
2: Yes.
1: Huge problem, because it's putting a little strain on their marriage. And when she brought it up to her husband, he said, oh, you're jealous. You need to back down, basically. You're just being jealous.
2: Mm-hmm.
1: So she doesn't know what to do. And maybe, and she's also trying to tell herself, maybe it's me. Maybe I need to calm down. No, girl, it's not you.
2: She's just trying to figure out.
1: She's trying to figure it out. All right, so we asked you to text in to 52353 or call us at 540-774-9236. And we have some texts here. Brad in Lynchburg says, your man is stepping out. Watch yourself and call him out.
2: The only reason I push back on that text, Brad, I just don't, and I could be wrong because men are stupid. I just don't think that if he was stepping out with this coworker, he would also refer to her as work wife.
1: You don't think so?
2: I just don't think he'd be that stupid, because then he's drawing more attention to it. Now, like I said, men are stupid. Mm-hmm. Men are stupid. So it's a possibility. Let's see, a text in 52353. This is not red flag or green flag, but we got a text that says, put your foot down. This is a big red flag.
1: Yeah, there's another one that says, calling you jealous or crazy is a huge red flag on his part. Him not stopping it and keeping it rolling is not, you're not a welcome mat.
2: No, definitely not. Sarah in Christiansburg says, oh, hell no. In my head, that's how she typed it. I don't know.
1: I hear it too.
2: Oh,
1: I
2: hell no. No way. Nuh-uh. She needs to deal with her husband first. That is so disrespectful. And then another text in that says, she better go up to that workplace. And no, I'm not even reading any more of this text.
1: What?
2: You do not go to a place of business and act all ratchet. Just leave your man before doing all that. Do not
1: leave.
2: Show, because you're embarrassing yourself.
1: You're embarrassing his car tires. No, I'm just playing.
2: That's
1: you don't do that. That's a crime.
2: That
1: you don't
2: is a
1: do
2: crime.
1: That. No. And we have on the phone Nicole. What do you say about this situation?
2: And before we jump to Nicole, let me finish Ashley's text. I'm gonna be fair.
1: Oh.
2: Ashley says she better go to the workplace, meet that work wife, let her know you ain't playing around, and they get mad because you came up to the work or whatever.
1: Oh,
2: you're
1: well.
2: Getting mad because she's calling your man's phone. All right.
1: All right. Nicole, what do you say?
3: She needs to tell her husband to stop calling her his work wife. Like, mm-hmm. Let's not do that, okay? Let's start there.
2: Yeah, that's definitely the first strike of this whole situation.
3: Yeah, exactly. And she needs to ask him about all these things going on. Like, why is he taking these calls late at night? And she needs to communicate some boundaries that he needs to set in order to make things work.
1: Do you think she should start answering the phone like Antoine said? Antoine said earlier?
3: I mean, that could be funny.
2: I wouldn't do it only because it is still professional in the sense of you don't want to make his life harder when he gets to work. But I like your advice. She needs to communicate the boundaries that he needs to communicate mm-hmm. to whoever this Jezebel,
1: uh-huh.
2: this Jezebel
1: She's
2: is.
1: Jezebel.
2: If this was another show,
3: exactly.
2: I'd say other words.
1: Hey, thank you, Nicole, so much for coming on in the ladies' room. I'm freezing.

0: you're talking about it, so are we.
1: What's trending? What's trending?
0: It's Trending Topics with the K92 Morning Thing.
2: Lil Wayne, he is engaged to his fiance, Maddie Cannon, who is like 20 years old. And he was asked about on a podcast about who he would like to perform at the wedding. And he said, Miss Anita Baker.
3: My first choice, of course, would be Miss Anita Baker. I heard that she's gotten a bit tired of performing, and I wouldn't want to stress her in any way. And so if not, then I'd go with Keith Sweat or Babyface.
2: And all I can think is his bride-to-be is looking at him saying, who? Anita Baker. Keith Sweat, who?
4: Maddie Cannon is 23 years old. She has no clue who Anita Baker, Keith Sweat, or Babyface.
2: She said, what about Cardi B?
4: She's like, can
2: you get Cardi?
4: Can we get Drewski? Can we get one of these social media? There, it's hilarious, though, because Lil Wayne is, what, in his mid-40s?
2: So mid-40s? Oh, maybe.
4: Yeah, he's 44.
2: Oh, he's okay.
4: How old did you think Wayne was?
2: I don't know why I thought he was 50-something. I don't know.
4: Because he aged. That's what drugs would do to you kids.
2: Well. Gosh. All right. Country star Megan Maroney, she was also, had an interview where she was asked about her non-negotiable dating rule.
5: Something that's non-negotiable for me is no girl best friend.
4: No girl best friend.
2: I agree
4: friend.
2: With her. No girl best friend. Somebody else also chimed in, though, later on in the podcast and said, no man cutting their meat. Like having a steak and they reach over and they start cutting the steak in pieces for the woman and feeding her.
4: Oh, I thought you meant the man couldn't cut his own meat. I'm like, wait a minute.
2: Well, if he can't cut his own meat, then that's also.
4: No, I'm saying, I thought you were saying the rule was a man is not allowed to cut his own meat. I'm like, that's crazy.
2: That would be hilarious.
4: Back to this girl best friend. How does that play out then if he had a girl best friend before they got in a relationship? Is he not allowed to talk to her anymore? Does he have to
2: their relationship
4: have a full process of a demotion?
2: Yeah. Demotion. I like that.
4: Like, how does that even work? Like, hey, I'm sorry.
2: And it's not out of any kind of jealousies or anything like that, but let's be real here. Like, if you're sharing too much of yourself with this particular person, why not with your significant other?
4: But he could share it with his, James.
2: James.
4: He can't do it with Angie, but James, he can do it with James.
2: He grew up with James down the street.
4: Hey, all I'm saying,
2: there's boundaries there. There's boundaries. He goes to
4: conversation.
2: For another day, with Kylie Kelce on her podcast, she was talking about how Jason Kelce and she, they don't have a live-in nanny and the reason behind that.
6: We don't necessarily want a live-in nanny or someone who's going to be raising our kids. We do a lot with my parents. Every chance we get, we do things with Jason's parents. We find that those are the values that we were raised with that we want our kids to have. And not just because we tell them that, but because we live it.
2: See, now we need to talk to the grandparents.
4: Exactly.
2: And what would they say? Please get a live-in nanny.
4: We will pay for it. We will pay for you. We are tired of watching these kids.
2: Oh.
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4: Hey, it's Antoine Terrell. 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

92 Morning Thing. Today is going to be some scattered showers, cloudy day, a high of 74. Currently 68 in Roanoke, 69 in Lynchburg, and 66 in the NRV. And coming up in just a few minutes, we have your first $1,000 word that wins.

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1: Air out your secrets. Tell us what's going on. 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We have, of course, a voice memo, because you can leave voice memos, if I can speak, to K92 Radio. There's a little microphone you can hit there. So let's jump into those.
2: My confession is that I have absolutely checked someone's social media so much that I accidentally like an old picture. And instead of admitting it, I immediately block them and I panic and then unblock them later. Please tell me I am not the only person who has ever had social media emergency.
1: Girl.
3: I have, but I've went as far as to block them.
1: Yeah, don't block them.
3: I try to unlike it super fast.
1: But it already sends that notification.
3: Yeah, yeah. I'm panicking, Monica.
1: You don't go through and just like something else? Might as well.
3: Because then I'm drawing more attention to it.

0: Unless it's a photo that, like, Antoine, why are you liking this photo? Like, unless I'm being petty and I'm liking something, I just want to look at it. I'm like, oh, crap, let me like some things I should like to kind of balance it out.
1: Oh, we have some text. It's at 52353. This text from Salem, out of Salem, says, I cheated on my husband at my high school reunion. What? I saw my high school crush that used to never give me the time of day when we were growing up. We talked, one thing led to another, and now I wake up feeling guilty every morning.
0: And that person didn't deserve it. If they didn't give you the time of the day when you weren't whatever you are
1: crushing
0: now.
1: Crushing hard.
0: They don't deserve you now.
1: No.
0: They
1: already did it.
0: If they don't get you at the, you know, awkward phase of your life, they don't get you on the glow up. Let's see. We got another text in the 52353. This one's out of Lynchburg. I hate all of my coworkers, so I secretly record their conversations in the break room during lunch. I may never use it, but I have ammunition if I now need to get someone fired.
1: Wow, I don't like that.
0: Just the first six words. I hate all of my coworkers.
1: Goodness. Okay, and there's another text here. My husband drinks more alcohol than I would like, so when he's at home, I pour some out and then pour water in into it to fill it back up.
0: When he's at work.
1: Yes.
0: Gotcha.
1: Yeah. Uh-huh, and I'm hoping he will fall out of love with the taste.
0: Okay, because when you say at home, I'm like, wait a minute, how should do that when he's at home? Yeah. I don't think they love the alcohol for the taste. I think they love the alcohol for what it makes them feel. So now he's just going to get some Everclear.
1: Oh, like, gosh.
0: I'm beyond this vodka. Whoa. I need some 311. Yeah,
1: we have another voice memo here.
2: Okay, so this is so stupid. My wife hates me for it, but on long car trips, I like to flash my lights at oncoming cars to like warn them about non-existent speed traps or like police checkpoints that are up ahead. It's funny. I just enjoy like the wave and respect I get back. it also makes people slow down. So it's kind of like a public service in some way, I guess.
0: I love when people flash their lights because I just think they're being helpful every time.
1: Yeah, well, that's what That's what he's trying to set you up for. I don't like him.
0: I'm gonna give him a wave. I'm gonna be like, "Hey, thank you so much."
1: He's like, "Where's the officer?
0: Was it a deer, a possum, a police officer? I don't know what it was."
1: We have more Cobra confessions coming up next on K92.

0: Your chance to win a 4-pack of passes to Lehman Family Farms is coming up around 7:15. But right now, more confessions.
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2: Jumping back into these text messages, 52353, this one out of Roanoke. I once called the manager of my girlfriend at the restaurant she works at. She's a bartender, and I felt like she was flirting with too many customers. So I pretended to be a customer who thought she went too far. Leave her alone.
0: And I'm like, does she still work there? Are you guys still together? I want to know how this relationship turned out.
2: Yeah, she got to leave him.
0: This is an interesting relationship.
2: I want to know who they are and call in and tell her.
0: All right, let's see. We got another confession. This one's from Lynchburg. I use the condiments in theaters for the food that I am sneaking in. I will sneak in a burger and fries and then just use the ketchup the theater provided.
2: Okay.
0: No, those condiments are for those items. If you want to sneak in a burger and some fries, then you sneak in some ketchup too. Don't have to do it. If you're going to break the law, break the law.
2: Sometimes you don't have enough room in your bag, you know?
0: You don't want to travel with the ketchup just in case.
2: Yes. there's another one here. I cannot wait until football season is over. My son sucks. His team sucks. Just put me out of my misery already.
0: That is one thing to think about, though. As a parent, if you are supporting your kid in sports and your kid's not any good, and the team's not any good.
2: Give him a juice box a call today.
0: Those are like 3 hours that you could just never get back. You're just sitting there like, can someone win?
2: Oh, gosh. And there's another voice memo.
3: Okay, here's my confession. My wife thinks I'm really good at fixing things around the house. The truth is, I usually have absolutely no idea what I'm doing. A few weeks ago, she asked me to fix a cabinet door. I watched 3 YouTube videos, took the whole thing apart, and somehow made it worse. I ended up paying a handyman to fix it and told her I had figured it out. So technically, I did fix it, just not the way she thinks.
0: You got it fixed.
2: Yeah.
0: I mean, that's the goal.
2: Yeah, just keep duct tape. That fixes everything. It's like, just keep that, just use that for whatever. Twirl it around.
0: One of my hedge trimmers, I got duct tape on it. It's so annoying.
2: It holds, doesn't it?
0: I hate every time I would have to trim some hedges, I'm like, Antoine, what? You deserve better than this.
2: No, it's okay. Look, I was on a plane that had duct tape on it.
0: And I would have gotten off of that plane.
2: I was already in the air. And I said,
0: you look like, wait a minute.
2: Yes. Yeah. All right. So thank you so much for all your covert confessions to K92.
0: Monica's Psychic Hotline is up next.

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2: Yes, by playing Monica's psychic hotline. Monica's not going to get a chance to talk to you, but she will have to answer 5 personal questions about you. So call in right now. The number is 540-774-9236. Going to get you on the phone, going to ask you some things, and see if Monica can predict your answer. So call in right now for Monica's psychic hotline.
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0: Monica. It is your time to show off your psychic ability and help someone win a 4-pack of passes to Lehman Family Farms. Are you ready?
1: I'm ready.
0: All right. I have someone on the phone. You haven't had a chance to talk to him or her, but you have to answer 5 questions about them. Get 2 correct and they will win. The first question, the person on the phone, are they male or female?
1: Female.
0: You say that they are female. Have they ever had to serve on jury duty?
1: No.
0: No. Will they dress up at work for Halloween?
1: Yes.
0: That was always my least favorite thing to do.
1: Oh, you didn't like dressing up?
0: Wearing a costume? I didn't want to be at work. Nonetheless, wearing a costume at work. Have they ever had their credit card or debit card declined?
1: Yes.
0: Yeah. I did once. It was at Panera Bread, of all places.
1: They yelled to the back, "He can't afford his bagel! He can't afford this bagel!"
0: I went and bought some furniture, and I didn't realize that I had a limit on how much I could spend
1: in
0: one day.
1: It's okay.
0: No, I got to explain it. Okay. I got money. I got money, Monica. And I bought a couch. And then when I went to Panera Bread to get my Cinnamon Toast Crunch bagel, my card got declined.
1: Let's give it to him, y'all.
0: I got the funds. All right, and the last question. You got to predict. Do they call it a shopping cart or a buggy?
1: They call it a cart.
0: Good. I hope
1: grab the buggy.
0: Just to be clear, I got money. I can afford everything I need. Good. Good morning. It's K92. What's your name?
2: Ariel.
0: All right. We got Ariel on the phone. Monica, you're 1-for-1. You did predict that they would be female. Ariel, I got 4 questions for you. Monica just has to get 1 more correct about you, okay?
2: Okay.
0: All right, Ariel, have you ever served on jury duty?
2: No.
0: Do you want to?
2: No, I was actually called for it one time, but I had moved from the county to the city, so they're like, oh, okay, well, never mind.
0: Oh, you're okay. In witness protection.
2: But I was kind of excited.
0: You're in witness protection. That's what it was.
2: Yeah,
0: all right, Monica said that you had not either, so therefore that makes you a winner. Let's keep going. Will you dress up at work for Halloween this year?
2: Yes.
1: Oh, okay, what are you dressing up as?
2: I'm going to be Snooki, and the person I'm working with is going to be Pauly D.
1: Ah, I like that.
0: I don't know if you want to share, but I'm very concerned on where you work that you could dress up as characters from Jersey Shore, and they will recognize it.
2: I work at Corned Beef. Y'all come see me.
0: No, okay. That makes sense.
1: All right.
0: Gab's here. All right, question number 4.
2: Yep.
0: Have you ever had a credit card or debit card declined?
2: Yes. Oh, my God.
0: That's how I feel, too. It happened to me at Panera. I understand, Ariel. And then the last question. Do you call it a shopping cart or a buggy?
2: A shopping cart.
0: Yes! Okay. I knew I liked Ariel.
1: Ariel. You got the 4-pack of passes.
2: I came down with a buggy. It's very Amish.
0: Thank you.
1: Oh, well, look, it's okay. Look, you got the passes to Lehman Family Farms from K92.
2: Awesome. Thank y'all.

0: Get out of it.
1: Your K92 morning thing, and Antoine, I have to ask you, what is there something that you do to mess with your brother?
2: Yeah, it's text him and say hi. Oh. I tell him I love him. That really grinds his gears.
1: You like to mess with him that way. Well, I have to tell you how Hendrix has been driving his sister crazy. We'll get into that next.

0: You're waking up with the K92 Morning Thing.
1: I know. I understand that siblings like to mess with one another.
2: That's what you're supposed to do. Especially if you're close in age, you're supposed to mess with each other.
1: Yes, it happens. But Hendrix has really been upsetting his big sister. Because Ava, you know, she's driving. She has her car. And Hen will look at Ava and say, Ava, I need you to take me over to somewhere. I need you to take me to school. Can you take me to school? And she'll be like, yes, you know what, brother? I will take you to school. And she'll get dressed up and everything, ready to go. And he says, never mind. And he'll run out to a friend's house. And he's been... And that's been his thing. Like, he'll give it a couple days. And he'll say, Ava, can you take me to get some ice cream? Yes. You know what? All right, then. Let me get my shoes. And let me get ready. And he says, oh, nope, never mind.
2: And she just continues to fall for
1: it? I guess she, in the moments that it happens, she feels like, oh, he sincerely wants to spend time. He wants to bond at this very moment. So it's happened twice.
2: Wow.
1: Yeah. And Hendrix, of course, he finds it to be hilarious. He's running out laughing. And she's like, I got dressed and I was ready to spend time to take him wherever. And he just runs out to his friends. Wow.
2: I just can't believe that she continues to fall for it. Like after it happens one time.
1: It would never
2: happen a second time. Do you step in? Do you reprimand Hendrix? Say, Hendrix, stop messing with your sister.
1: I say that and I carry on. Is that one? Y'all stop it.
2: Because you're being supportive. You actually
1: stop it.
2: Your personality is more of Hendrix than Ava's anyway. So I could definitely see you supporting him. Actually, I wouldn't be surprised if
1: you gave
2: him this idea.
1: No.
2: It. You reinforced this behavior.
1: You think I did? Okay, no.
2: Whose personality is more like yours, Hendrix or Ava's?
1: There is a mix of both.
2: That ain't what I asked.
1: Hendrix.
2: Exactly. A thousand percent. Hendrix is. I do appreciate, though, that Ava would be willing to drive him to school.
1: Yes.
2: Because there's what, 6 years, 7 years? How many years are between them?
1: Well, he's 12. He'll be 12 and she's 18.
2: So going on 6 years between them and mm-hmm. she is still willing to sit in that car line and drive. That's love, right? Hendrix deserves to be punished.
1: Oh.
2: If Ava's going to do all that, Hendrix.
1: Punishment for.
2: Whoop that boy. Get that boy whooping. No, don't actually do that. But take away his iPad. He doesn't deserve that.

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0: you ever found yourself waiting for a doctor or a nurse so long that you thought they forgot about you? Well, it happened to this woman.
1: Be prepared to facepalm, because we can't make this stuff up. This is Dumb and Dumber with the K92 Morning Thing.
0: Because I've definitely been at urgent care so long where I just want to pop my head out the door into the hallway just to make sure that they remember that I'm still in the room.
2: Oh, you haven't done that before? Just open the door and look through?
0: No, I never actually done it because I'd be nervous that someone's, Antoine, get back in there. Get back in
2: I
0: there.
2: I have.
0: But there are a lot of times I've wanted to. So what happens when you do that?
2: Usually a nurse walks by and she looks at you with curiosity and then she runs to her desk and I think she tells somebody, like, who has that room? Somebody in it?
0: Obviously, they've been here for a while. Yeah. Well, one woman should have done that because she was there for so long that they closed urgent care and forgot all about her.
3: I popped my head out and said, hello, hello. Very shocking. Just like, I can't believe this just happened to me. Because literally when I was thinking in my head, sitting there at 10 past 8, I was like, they would never lock me in. That's crazy talk. That only happens in movies or on a show. About 10 past 8, I was like, huh, it's kind of quiet. Not sure what's going on. And then I felt a little funny because you always feel funny popping out of the door when you're in a doctor's office.
0: Told
3: as soon
0: you.
3: As I got near the door and pressed the door immediately, and it was so shrill and loud, it startled me. Maybe let them know and remind them that you're in the room if you're there near close.
0: Yes.
2: Yeah.
0: See, she understands where I'm coming from, but now we understand where you're coming from.
2: Yeah, gotta let them know. She probably took all the Band-Aids and nebulizer on her way out.
0: I was gonna ask you, what do you do? You find yourself locked into a urgent care all night. Depends, what do you do?
2: Depends on why she's there. Does she need a shot? What is she? Can she identify
0: can't give
2: exactly?
0: Herself a shot?
2: Why can't? Why,
0: she
2: why
0: doesn't
2: not?
0: Know what she needs.
2: It should be labeled correctly.
0: I can't even argue that point. You're right. It should be labeled correctly.
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0: morning thing. 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
0: Oh, you do. 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
1: Relaxing to me.
0: The weather today, we're going to have some scattered showers. It's going to be cloudy, a high of 74. Currently 68 in Roanoke, 69 in Lynchburg, and 66 in the NRV. And if you miss the 7 a.m. $1,000 word that wins, it's ATM. 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
1: I put out a public post on my Facebook page thanking the woman that saved me yesterday from a wasp.
2: Saved you from a wasp.
1: She did, because that woman grabbed me a coffee. And I walk in and I'm talking to the barista and we were having a small chat. This woman walks over to me and she says, "Don't move." Mm-mm. And I said, "What?" And I just freeze. And we all freeze, matter of fact. And she said, "You have a huge wasp on your butt." So apparently it hitched a ride somewhere along the way and just stayed hooked to my butt. And this thing was massive. So I'm surprised I didn't even feel
2: The wasp. Not your butt.
1: Not my butt. the wasp was mad.
2: It hits your ride. This thing is huge.
1: And she said, what do we do now? Because she's not going to use her hand. And we look over. There's a straw to her right. She snatches up a random straw and she swats it off.
2: You set me up so many times to not know where this story was going.
1: Oh.
2: You were like, "Don't move." I'm like, "Oh, crap. Are you getting robbed? Is this a stick up?" And then you said, "And then there was a straw nearby. Did she suck the wasp? What happened with the wasp and the straw?"
1: Thank you, lady.
2: You are a great storyteller because I had no clue where that story was going.
1: It was goosebumps when you pick your chapter. You pick your ending.
2: So she swiped the wasp off of your butt with a straw. Did you not feel, I guess you felt grateful because you put a public post up.
1: Yeah, I did.
2: I just felt a little icky. Like, don't put a straw on my butt.
1: Well, that wasp thing would have hurt something terrible.
2: That's true. That's true. She did save your life. And I don't like that you just tricked me because I came in here with the full intentions of not talking to any of y'all.
1: Oh.
2: I'm not.
1: You're not talking to any of us.
2: Nah, y'all don't love me.
1: What happened?
2: Y'all don't love me.
1: Why do you say that?
2: I tell y'all all the time the things that I love, the things that bring me joy.
1: Uh-huh.
2: And you know what they are. And then when they happen and you don't give me a heads up and I missed it, that lets me know that you don't care about me.
1: What?
2: I told you, Dancing with the Stars.
1: Oh.
2: I am watching two people on Dancing with the Stars.
1: Yes.
2: Who are the two people?
1: Tatiana and Julia Stiles.
2: Those are the two people. Because I want to see my 90s crushes do their thing.
1: Yes.
2: Why am I a day late? Why no one texted in to 52353 and tell me that Julia Stiles did the thing on Tuesday night?
1: Oh.
2: She did the thing from Save the Last Dance.
1: You know what? And it was really cute because, I don't know, I didn't want to watch it, but it popped up as a video, a reel for me to see yesterday. But it was later on in the day. So
2: I ain't getting a text.
1: I failed you on that.
2: Nobody. You ain't text me. Y'all ain't texting to 52353.
1: Yeah.
2: No one cares about me.
1: She did that dance, and she even had that guy. The guy, I forget his name, the actor.
2: Sean, the black man.
1: He even did the whole nod of the head, bouncing. Watching her?
2: Yeah, I'm just randomly scrolling YouTube this morning and I came across it.
1: It looked good. I was like, man, that's a throwback.
2: I'm just confused on why y'all know that's the only reason that I even care about that show.
1: You can watch it now over and over again on a loop.

0: If you're talking about it, so are we.
1: What's trending?
2: What's trending?
0: It's Trending Topics with the K92 Morning Thing.
3: Lil Wayne, he is engaged to his fiance, Maddie Cannon, who is like 20 years old. And he was asked about on a podcast about who he would like to perform at the wedding. And he said, Miss Anita Baker.
4: My first choice, of course, would be Miss Anita Baker. I heard that she's gotten a bit tired of performing, and I wouldn't want to stress her in any way. And so if not, then I'd go with Keith Sweat or Babyface.
3: And all I can think is his bride-to-be is looking at him saying, who? Anita Baker. Keith Sweat, who?
5: Maddie Cannon is 23 years old. She has no clue who Anita Baker, Keith Sweat, or Babyface.
3: She said, what about Cardi B?
5: She's like, can
3: you get Cardi?
5: Can we get Drewski? Can we get one of these social media? There, it's hilarious, though, because Lil Wayne is, what, in his mid-40s?
3: So mid-40s? Oh, maybe.
5: Yeah, he's 44.
3: Oh, he's okay.
5: How old did you think Wayne was?
3: I don't know why I thought he was 50-something. I don't know.
5: Because he aged. That's what drugs would do to you kids.
3: Well. Oh, gosh. All right. Country star Megan Maroney, she was also, had an interview where she was asked about her non-negotiable dating rule.
6: Something that's non-negotiable for me is no girl best friend.
5: No girl best friend.
3: I agree
5: friend.
3: With her. No girl best friend. Somebody else also chimed in, though, later on in the podcast and said, no man cutting their meat. Like, having a steak, and they reach over and they start cutting the steak in pieces for the woman and feeding her.
5: Oh, I thought you meant the man couldn't cut his own meat. I'm like, wait a minute.
3: Well, if he can't cut his own meat, then that's also.
5: No, I'm saying, I thought you were saying the rule was a man is not allowed to cut his own meat. I'm like, that's crazy.
3: That would be hilarious.
5: Back to this girl best friend. How does that play out then if he had a girl best friend before they got in a relationship? Is he not allowed to talk to her anymore? Does he have to
3: have a
5: full process of a demotion?
3: Yeah. Demotion. I like that.
5: Like, how does that even work? Like, okay. Hey, I'm sorry.
3: And it's not out of any kind of jealousies or anything like that, but let's be real here. Like, if you're sharing too much of yourself with this particular person, why not with your significant other?
5: But he could share it with James.
3: James.
5: He can't do it with Angie, but he can do it with James.
3: He grew up with James down the street.
5: Hey, all I'm saying,
3: there's boundaries there. There's boundaries. He goes to
5: conversation.
3: Uh-huh. For another day, Kylie Kelce, on her podcast, she was talking about how Jason Kelce and she, they don't have a live-in nanny and the reason behind that.
7: We don't necessarily want a live-in nanny or someone who's going to be raising our kids. We do a lot with my parents. Every chance we get, we do things with Jason's parents. We find that those are the values that we were raised with that we want our kids to have. And not just because we tell them that, but because we live it.
3: See, now we need to talk to the grandparents.
5: Exactly.
3: And what would they say? Please get a live-in nanny.
5: We will pay for it. We will pay for you. We are tired of watching these kids.
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0: Yeah, so call in right now to play K92's Wordplay with Monica. The phone number is 540-774-9236. I'm going to give you both 5 random words. 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And if you and Monica can match on 2 out of those 5 words, then you will win. So call in right now, 540-774-9236.
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1: And we got to hook someone up with a 4-pack of tickets to see the Roanoke College Maroons.
2: Yeah, so let's see who we have on the phone. Good morning. This is K92. What's your name?
3: Emily.
2: All right, Emily, you are going to play K92's Wordplay. You're going to be partnered up with Miss Monica. But the first thing you have to do is say goodbye to Monica as she heads into the soundproof chamber.
3: Bye-bye. Goodbye, Monica.
1: Bye-bye.
2: All right. While Monica's in the chamber, Emily, she cannot hear you. I'm going to give you 5 random words. I want you to say the first thing that pops in your head, because when Monica comes out of the soundproof chamber, I'm going to do the same for her, and you guys have to match on 2 out of the 5 words, all right?
3: Okay.
2: Your first word is 4. 4. We got 4-leaf clover. We got 4 loco, if that's your thing.
3: Oh, gosh. 4-leaf clover.
2: All right. 4-leaf clover. Word number 2, rock. R-O-C-K. Rock.
3: Rock, paper, scissors.
2: Okay. I like it. Word number 3, beer. B-E-E-R. Beer.
3: Beer bottle.
2: Beer bottle. It's a good one. Your next word is tree. T-R-E-E. Tree.
3: Tree limb.
2: Tree limb. And then the last one's always a name. I'm going to give you the first name of a celebrity. You give me the last name. Robert.
3: Redford.
2: Robert Redford. I do not think Monica's going to say Robert Redford. Yes. If I had to guess, she's going to say Robert Pattinson, but I could be wrong on that. But you gave me 4-leaf clover, rock, paper, scissors, beer bottle, tree limb, and Robert Redford. Let's get Monica out of the soundproof chamber.
1: All right. How did we do?
2: We did good.
1: Okay.
2: There's 1 or 2 on here I just don't see you getting, but you only have to get 2 out of 5. So you have some margin for error. Your first word, 4.
1: Oh. Okay, so I'm going to go with 4-leaf clover. It's a 3-leaf. I'm going to go with 4-loco.
2: You're going 4-loco. It is a 4-leaf clover, though.
1: Four-leaf?
2: Yeah.
1: I'm tired.
2: It is a 4-leaf clover.
1: Okay.
2: But you're going with 4-loco?
1: Yes.
2: Oh, well, you should have went with 4-leaf clover. That's what Emily said. Emily said 4-leaf clover. That's all right. You got 4 chances.
1: Okay.
2: You got a match on 2. Rock.
1: Ooh, okay. I wish this was a name, because then I could say Dwayne Rock Johnson.
2: Mm.
1: But okay. All right. Rock, paper, scissors.
2: So you think because Emily had a long first answer,
1: yes,
2: her second answer is going to be long too.
1: Uh-huh.
2: Emily, did you say rock, paper, scissors?
3: I did.
2: All the words.
1: Okay.
2: All the words. All right. That's 1. Word number 3, beer.
1: Mm. Okay. I'm going to go with beer can.
2: Oh.
1: What?
2: Emily, what did you say?
3: Bottle.
2: And a bottle is not a can. A can is not a bottle.
1: So can we just say they're cousins?
2: A can is not a bottle.
1: Okay.
2: Word number 4, tree.
1: Okay. Huh. All right. So what would Emily say to this? Okay. Tree. Tree limb. Tree limb. Tree house. Tree limb. I'm saying tree limb.
2: Sometimes I just let Monica go until she decides on an answer. Emily, did you say tree limb?
3: I did.
1: Okay.
2: So that makes you a winner. And then the last one was a name, Robert.
1: I mean, the first name that comes with Robert Pattinson is the first.
2: See,
1: I would think
2: I told
1: Robert
2: you,
1: Pattinson
2: Emily,
1: would be.
2: I knew she was thinking of Robert Pattinson.
1: Who else is a Robert?
2: Emily,
1: Robert,
2: who did you say?
3: I said Robert Redford.
1: Okay.
2: Not even Downey Jr.
1: I know,
2: Robert,
1: that's who
2: Redford.
1: I was thinking Robert Downey Jr. would be the guest. But okay, we worked on this one.
2: Hey, all but right, you got it.
1: We put in some work. All right, so you got the 4-pack of tickets to see the Roanoke College Maroons from K92.
3: Hey, thank you.
2: And it's their homecoming game, so it's going to be a lot of fun. Thank you so much for playing today, Emily.
3: Thank you.

You don't have to be embarrassed anymore. You don't have to be ashamed anymore of a tattoo that you may or may not have in a certain location. Because we are changing the name. It is no longer going to be called what it used to be called. It's a fun

0: You're waking up with the K92 Morning Thing.
1: A lot of women, when you were getting, like, you know, your first tattoos and stuff, there were certain locations that you would get the tattoo.
2: And look, and you say a lot of women and some guys.
1: Yes,
2: some guys.
1: But this tattoo became infamous by women getting the tattoos.
2: Now,
1: it has evolved to where some men also may have these tattoos. But that ain't what we're talking about right now. Because Gen Z had decided, you know what? We are no longer going to have that embarrassing name of a tramp stamp. Because then you're not as proud of the tattoo. It might be a gorgeous tattoo. And just because it is in that location, just because it has had that terrible name attached to it, doesn't mean that you need to be ashamed of it. So in order to fix it, they decided that they're going to change the name. And they went through a couple of name changes. So, Monica, I am curious on which one of these names would you prefer for that tattoo to be called? All right. So one option on the table was booty mark. Instead of a birthmark,
2: ew,
1: a booty mark.
2: I don't like that.
1: Monica says no to that.
2: No.
1: This is not a real one. Someone posted discount tag. Discount tag.
2: No.
1: No. Bumper sticker. I don't hate it.
2: A bumper sticker.
1: I don't hate it.
2: No.
1: I don't hate
2: it. Okay.
1: The next
2: one.
1: What
2: else we got?
1: Jersey plate.
2: Jersey plate.
1: Jersey plate. License plate. But here's actually the one that Gen Z would like to officially change the name to. So it goes from tramp stamp to cake topper. I like it. Cake topper because it's sitting on top of the cake.
2: Oh.
1: The booty back there.
2: And
1: got the cake
2: topper.
1: And then the tattoo is on top.
2: That's cute.

0: Juicy.
1: I like the cake top. It's better than Tramp Stamp. You got to at least admit
0: that.
1: Cake topper.
0: Okay.
1: How do you feel about the rebranding? Or are you fine just going?
0: I just have a tattoo. Just give it, call it a tat.
1: Yeah, no, we can't.
0: We got to give it a name?
1: We spent 20, 30 years calling it the Tramp Stamp. They got to have a name now.
0: Who started that? An angry person, an angry guy that was dumped.
1: I think it was someone's mother. That's what I think it was. I don't think it was an angry guy that got dumped. I think someone came home and their super conservative mother saw that tattoo.
0: Look at you, little Sally Sue.
1: Look at you wearing the stamp of a tramp. That's what someone's mama said.
0: You are wearing
1: the stamp of a tramp.
0: And she ran to her friends. She said, can you believe what happened to me? And they said, oh, well, we plan on getting one too. And they said, oh, they walk around. So the mom group got together and they said, they all getting this tramp stamp.
1: It was a PTO meeting.
0: Oh.
1: It was a PTO meeting that they had their conversation. So instead of wearing the stamp of a tramp, you can wear the topper of a cake. I like it. Cake, we already like the word.

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K92 morning thing. Today is going to be a little cloudy, scattered showers, a high of 74. It's currently 70 in Roanoke, 70 in Lynchburg, and 69 at the NRV. And your next $1,000 word is coming at you in just a few minutes. So don't go anywhere. This is K92. On a

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2: And let's jump into the happy hour triple play, the three throwback jams in a row that will set the tone for your day. I'm kicking it off with Ja Rule, Living It Up.

K92 Morning Thing. That was my song from Ellie Goulding, Lights. And Antoine, you had Ja Rule's Living It Up. And Lindsay of Roanoke, she has our final song. It's Carly Rae Jepsen's Call Me Maybe.

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1: 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Tell us what's going on. 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So let's jump into those.
2: My confession is that I have absolutely checked someone's social media so much that I accidentally like an old picture. And instead of admitting it, I immediately block them and I panic and then unblock them later. Please tell me I am not the only person who has ever had social media emergency.
1: Girl.
3: I have, but I've went as far as to block them.
1: Yeah, don't block them.
3: I try to unlike it super fast.
1: But it already sends that notification.
3: Yeah, yeah. I'm panicking, Monica.
1: You don't go through and just like something else. Might as well.
3: Because then I'm drawing more attention to it. Unless it's a photo that, like, Antoine, why are you liking this photo? Like, uh-huh. Unless I'm being petty and I'm liking something. I just want to look at it. I'm like, oh, crap, let me like some things I should like to kind of balance it out.
1: Uh-huh. Oh, we have some text. It's at 52353. This text from Salem, out of Salem, says, I cheated on my husband at my high school reunion. What? I saw my high school crush that used to never give me the time of day when we were growing up. We talked. One thing led to another. And now I wake up feeling guilty every morning.
3: And that person didn't deserve it. If they didn't give you the time of the day when you weren't whatever you are
1: crushing
3: now.
1: Crushing hard.
3: They don't deserve you now.
1: No.
3: She
1: already did it.
3: If they don't get you at the, you know, awkward phase of your life, they don't get you on the glow up. Let's see. We got another text in to 52353. This one's out of Lynchburg. I hate all of my coworkers, so I secretly record their conversations in the break room during lunch. I may never use it, but I have ammunition if I now need to get someone fired.
1: Wow, I don't like that.
3: Just the first six words. I hate all of my coworkers.
1: Goodness.
3: Okay,
1: and there's another text here. My husband drinks more alcohol than I would like, so when he's at home, I pour some out and then pour water in. Into it to fill it back up.
3: He's hoping, at work.
1: Yes.
3: Gotcha.
1: Yeah. Uh-huh. And I'm hoping he will fall out of love with the taste.
3: Okay. Because when you say at home, I'm like, wait a minute. How should you do that when he's at home? Yeah. I don't think they love the alcohol for the taste. I think they love the alcohol for what it makes them feel. So now he's just going to get some Everclear.
1: Oh, like, gosh.
3: I'm beyond this vodka.
1: Whoa.
3: I need some 311. Yeah.
1: We have another voice memo here.
4: Okay. So this is so stupid. My wife hates me for it, but on long car trips, I like to flash my lights at oncoming cars to, like, warn them about non-existent speed traps or, like, police checkpoints that are up ahead. It's funny. I just enjoy, like, the wave and respect I get back. It also, honestly, makes people slow down. So it's kind of like a public service in some way, I guess.
3: I love when people flash their lights because I just think they're being helpful every time.
1: Yeah. Well, that's what he thinks. That's what he's trying to set you up for. I like him.
3: I'm going to give him a wave. I'm going to be like, hey, thank you so much.
1: He's like, where's the officer?
3: Was it a deer, a possum, a police officer?

0: answer? I don't know what it was.
1: This one out of Roanoke. I once called the manager of my girlfriend at the restaurant she works at. She's a bartender, and I felt like she was flirting with too many customers. So I pretended to be a customer who thought she went too far. Leave her alone.
0: And I'm like, does she still work there? Are you guys still together? I want to know how this relationship turned out.
1: Yeah, she got to leave him.
0: This is an interesting relationship.
1: I want to know who they are and call in and tell her.
0: All right, let's see. We got another confession. This one's from Lynchburg. I use the condiments in theaters for the food that I am sneaking in. I will sneak in a burger and fries and then just use the ketchup the theater provided.
1: Okay.
0: No, those condiments are for those items. If you want to sneak in a burger and some fries, then you sneak in some ketchup too. Don't have to it. If you're going to break the law, break the law.
1: Sometimes you don't have enough room in your bag, you know?
0: You don't want to travel with the ketchup just in case.
1: Yes. There's another one here. I cannot wait until football season is over. My son sucks. His team sucks. Just put me out of my misery already.
0: That is one thing to think about, though. As a parent, if you are supporting your kid in sports and their kid's not any good, and the team's not any good.
1: Give him a juice box a call today.
0: Those are like 3 hours that you could just never get back. You're just sitting there like, can someone win?
1: Oh, gosh. And there's another voice memo.
2: Okay. Here's my confession. My wife thinks I'm really good at fixing things around the house. The truth is, I usually have absolutely no idea what I'm doing. A few weeks ago, she asked me to fix a cabinet door. I watched 3 YouTube videos, took the whole thing apart, and somehow made it worse. I ended up paying a handyman to fix it and told her I had figured it out. So technically, I did fix it, just not the way she thinks.
0: You got it fixed.
1: Yeah.
0: I mean, that's the goal.
1: Yeah, just keep duct tape. That fixes everything. It's like, just keep that, just use that for whatever. Twirl it around.
0: One of my hedge trimmers, I got duct tape on it. It's so annoying.
1: It holds, doesn't it?
0: I hate every time I would have to trim some hedges, I'm like, Antoine, what? You deserve better than this.
1: No, it's okay. Look, I was on a plane that had duct tape on it.
0: And I would have gotten off of that plane.
1: I was already in the air. And I said,
0: you look like, wait a minute.
1: Yes. Yeah. All right. So thank you so much for all your covert confessions, K92.

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2: I got up early. The least you can do is show up hungry.

0: do you use YouTube, Monica?
1: Every Sunday. What do you use
0: every Sunday?
1: And then once during the week.
0: All right. Well, let me rephrase the question.
1: Okay.
0: How much are you using YouTube to learn? To learn how to do something? Are you using YouTube any for that? Because I have a couple of things that people are supposed to know without using YouTube that I've 1,000%, if I find myself in any of these positions, I am going to use YouTube. I'll tell you what that is. I'm curious on how much Monica is using YouTube to learn. That's coming up next.

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1: YouTube is my best friend. I rarely do anything without consulting my bestie, YouTube.
2: Really?
1: More so than like ChatGPT and AI. If there's something I need to do, somewhere I need to go or whatever, I will type it in YouTube to see if someone else has done it to kind of give me some guidance on how to do it.
2: Okay.
1: Do you find yourself doing that, or are you just trial and error figure it out on
2: your own? Trial and error. Yeah, but I use YouTube a lot of the time to watch and learn about old music.
1: Oh, okay.
2: So with the kids, like, that's usually why we have it on Sundays and like during the week occasionally. It'll be just like for old music.
1: Something similar to that, when I bought my new car, one thing I did, I watched like a 25-minute YouTube video of someone just walking through the car and going through the features and stuff. I'm like, the person that sold me the car, he did all that. I couldn't remember it. So I'm like, all right, I'm going to watch this 20-minute YouTube video, see if he missed out on anything.
2: How many viewers for that person? How many Antoines are watching?
1: It was the first thing that popped up, so I clicked it. And then 20 minutes later, I know how to roll my windows up and down. Well, a new poll asked people if they could perform 4 very common actions without instructions. So without using YouTube or without like a manual or anything like that. And I'm here to tell you, Monica, 0-for-4.
2: Oh,
1: I am 0-for-4 on doing these 4 things.
2: Okay, now I wanna know.
1: My guess for you, 3 out of 4.
2: You think so?
1: 3 out of 4. I think there's one thing that I don't think you would do confidently without looking up instructions.
2: Okay.
1: Don't get me wrong. The first thing, you're gonna laugh at me. You're gonna judge me. That's fine. Cooking white rice without instructions.
2: Yeah.
1: Nah, I wouldn't. I mean, I could try.
2: Yeah.
1: I could try, but
2: you wouldn't even handle the minute rice in the microwave.
1: I can't read the instructions.
2: Oh, okay.
1: I can't look at the instructions. You cannot look at the instructions. So I'm 0-for-1 there. Number 2, I feel like you could definitely do this. Changing a baby's diaper.
2: Oh, yeah.
1: I feel like I could figure it out.
2: Uh-huh.
1: But if you put me in a baby diaper changing competition,
2: yeah,
1: I don't feel like I could win. I need to look it up. So I'm 0-for-2.
2: Okay.
1: You're 2-for-2.
2: Right.
1: Number 3, sewing a button.
2: Yeah, I could do that.
1: I definitely could not.
2: My mom made me do that before school.
1: I have no clue.
2: And we had options. Like, I mean, we really could have just, you know, went out and grabbed something, grab a different outfit. But she said, no, needle and thread. Go ahead and fix that button.
1: Growing up, there was an episode of The Cosby Show where Theo wanted his shirt from Gordon Gottrell.
2: Uh-huh.
1: And his older sister, Denise, had to make the shirt for him. That's what it would look like if I was trying to fold a button. The sleeve would be where the neck hole is. None of that would work. So you're 3-for-3.
2: Okay.
1: I'm 0-for-3. This 4th one is actually the one I feel most confident doing without instructions, but I would still check it on YouTube.
2: Okay.
1: And that is changing a flat tire. Could you do that, walk up to a car right now and feel confident without looking it up on YouTube, without any kind of instructions, and changing a flat tire?
2: I want to say yes. Yeah, I feel like I could. If I had a choice.
1: Have you ever done it before?
2: I have, a long time ago.
1: Okay. See, I did it within the last year with a coworker here because I got something stuck in my tire. So he showed me how to do it. I feel like I can remember how to do it.
2: Okay.
1: But
2: yeah.
1: I don't know.
2: I feel like I could.
1: For cooking white rice, 73% of people said that they could do it. Changing a baby's diaper, 67% said that they could do it. Sewing a button on, 60%. And changing a flat tire, 39% said that they could definitely do it on the spot. 22%, that's where I live. They say probably. I probably could do it.
2: Yeah, yeah.
1: I feel more confident in changing a flat tire than cooking white rice. I don't know what that says about me, but it says something.
2: Sorry.
1: My therapist will let me know.

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1: Here's what's coming up on the next episode of the K92 morning thing.
2: Tomorrow is Friday, so we got to do Battle of the Sexes. We're going to do that at 7 o'clock. Monica's going to take on a random caller.
0: We're going to arm wrestle.
2: You'd beat me at that. There are a lot.
0: You want to arm wrestle?
2: I don't want to. It's a no-win situation for me. If I win, if you win, yay. If I lose, never hear the end of it.
0: So we're never going to arm wrestle.
2: We would never. It's never even crossed my mind. I've known you for 7 years now.
0: Yeah.
2: It's never once crossed my mind. Hey, let's arm wrestle. I'm more likely to thumb wrestle you before arm wrestling.
0: We're
2: going to
0: thumb wrestle. My right thumb is injured.
2: It doesn't matter. I'm going to win.
0: Oh,
2: see how long my fingers are? Like, I'm going to win every single time.
0: We're going to thumb wrestle. Okay, then.
2: It ain't going to be on the show tomorrow. Battle of the Sexes, as well as your chance to win a 4-pack of passes to Lehman Family Farms. So many things going down on the show tomorrow. But before we get out of here today,
0: we have the Morning Thang Nuggets. Keep going. Your future self is counting on the choices you make today.
2: Like Monica choosing violence and like, let's thumb wrestle, let's arm wrestle. Let me just beat you up. Brand new episode of The Thang tomorrow morning starting at 6 a.m. Peace.
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K92, Jay Styles. They say men fall in love faster than women do. 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
1: When I was young, I fell in love.

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Talking about Throwback Thursday last night. We threw it back, my son and I. I guess you could just call it laziness. But we had pizza rolls. And then for dessert, we had Uncrustables. Yeah, we crushed the whole... We should have had some Sunny D.

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0: 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So the Plaza Hotel in New York City is set to close for at least 4 years. But it was just, I think, Tuesday I was looking up where you can do, like, these Home Alone packages there.
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We just might be seeing the last few days of 80s for the next 2 days of the rain showers on and off. And then this weekend, 50s, and then like mid to high 60s all next week.

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Robert's got a son in Salem. He texted in at 52353. Thank you for having K92 on.

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Everything's just so expensive. And of course, Thanksgiving dinner and the trimming is going to cost more this year. They say toys as well. And you need money. We got it. 5 o'clock. 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

See, this is why it's so confusing for guys to be in relationships. And I get it, ladies, you got your problems. But listen to this most recent dating study where it talks about how women find that men who talk too much to be annoying, yet they also find it to be one of the best qualities a man can have.

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0: 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You ever been around someone who stinks? They just have real bad body odor. Maybe you've been at the store and someone walks by and you think, man, that's rough. Or perhaps your spouse has been working outside, or you pick up a kid from practice and you think, man, you stink. You know, we try many things to make sure we don't stink. We shower, use deodorant, cologne, or perfume, but what about when we stink on the inside? That's why you need Jesus Christ. He washes you clean on the inside. Maybe you need to take your time out and think about that today.
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Oh, this can't be true. They say the average person says their very first swear word in the day at 10:45. Now, if you don't swear, love your discipline, but 10:45 a.m.? Oh, that can't be true. The average time?

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Oh, I'm so disappointed to hear this. The Home Alone series, one of my favorites. And just literally the other day, I was looking up the Plaza Hotel in New York City and their packages for Home Alone, which do exist, by the way. They're super expensive. But then we just reading the Plaza Hotel in New York City set to close for at least 4 years for remodeling.

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I'm doing things they ain't seen before. Bands ain't dumb, but extreme is all. I'm a demon lord. Fall off what? I ain't seen the horse. 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

almost 3 o'clock here at K92, and they say that the cup of coffee, the moment you have your first cup of coffee a day, is usually the best moment of your day. Ooh, is that really the case for you? I mean, it's exciting, but really? I can't.

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Virginia's number one hit music station, K92. I'm Freddie Mac. Hey, happy Thursday, Friday Eve. More than halfway to the weekend. And we got $1,000 up for grabs at 5 today.

The internet's kind of having its way, saying Stella Lefty has ripped off Noah Kahan. Lots of similarities between this song and Noah Kahan's song, Boston. You tell me what you think. 523-53, you can text. It's called Boston, K92.

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Swedish pop star and American pop star, Zara Larsson, that is Lush Life. Yes, it's a song from 2015. However, on her most recent Midnight Sun tour, it went viral again on TikTok. So we're playing it.

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So Olivia Rodrigo and Chapel Roan teaming up for the remix of Olivia Rodrigo's song Expectation. That music video is out today. And have you seen it? Check it out. Let me know what you think. Chapel Roan doing what she does best, just being herself. And Olivia Rodrigo teaming up. We are K92.

K92's huge Halloween party, Boo Bash, is coming up on the 30th. Downtown Roanoke has Sidewinders. Thanks to Kind of Heating and Air Conditioning, we want you there. 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Nashville recording artist Tyler Jones is going to be downstairs. 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

Virginia's number one hit music station, K92. It's Freddie Mac. I found this list of 10 worst Halloween candies. A couple of these don't belong on this list. And I want to tell you, candy corn is number one, like the worst Halloween candy voted by people. And they are absolutely wrong. Candy corn is fantastic. I think black licorice is on here at number 8. It's like 8 out of 10 spots. I think it needs to be at number 1. I'm just saying, on K92.

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is officially happening. X-Files getting rebooted. Hulu announced that it is a go. Ryan Coogler going to be directing. You know Ryan Coogler from Black Panther, from Sinners. Yeah. It's going to be fire. No word yet on when the reboot's going to premiere, but not soon enough. K92.

Vampires Bite Strawberry and Sprite. 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All right, I'm talking to myself. People with that just love sugar? Yeah. It's K92.

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That's coming up at 5. 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

song could ever say. Olivia Rodrigo and Chappell Roan teaming up for a remix of Olivia's song, Expectations. That music video is out today, if you've checked it out. The combo we didn't know we needed, the collab we didn't know we really needed. Chappell Roan, Olivia Rodrigo, two of the biggest pop stars on the planet on K92.

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K92's legendary Boo Bash. It's the big Halloween party at Sidewinders. 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

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But I can say we're looking forward to November 7th. 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

So when you order a family meal from Chipotle on the app or online, you're automatically entered to win Chipotle's Big A bag, just a huge tote bag they're giving away. It's like 3 feet wide. It's like a 3 foot wide takeout bag. But it's, if you're envisioning it, it's like a Chipotle bag, but like tote bag, but also 3 feet wide. So yeah, go for it. She like-

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So this is disgusting. 3D printed salmon. 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

K92, Virginia's number one hit music station. Drewski going to be the first online creator to host SNL November 7th. So yeah, tuning in for that. He already does all the skits, so SNL is going to be a cakewalk, I think, on K92.

K92, it's Freddie Mac. Found this list of people saying the worst Halloween candies. And I don't know, Almond Joy is pretty low on the list. I mean, it is in the top 10 at 9. Black Licorice is at 8. It should be at number 1. And we can switch that out for candy corn. Candy corn does not belong on this list. I'm sorry. I am a candy corn lover. Candy corn army, stand up. It's a lot of us, so be afraid. K92.

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She is getting kind of blamed for plagiarism, accused of plagiarism online. Stella Lefty, she's singing Boston on K92.

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Season 11 of Love is Blind has kicked off. The people are from Boston this season, so I know what I'm doing. All weekend long is binging. I don't know why I do this to myself, but I can't stop on K92.

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set for February next year. Nominations going to be announced November 16th. About a month from now, people are already predicting, and with good reason, Olivia Rodrigo's new album and Olivia Dean. It's going to be tough, man. A lot of dope music this year. Here she is, a couple minutes, K92.

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Hey, there is nothing wrong with showing love to your bosses, especially if they're a great boss. Tomorrow is National Bosses Day. I feel like bosses get a bad rap sometimes. Shout out to Brett Sharp. We love you, man. It's K92. Dominic Fike is on, of course, Baby Doll.

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got their own Barbie doll, and well-deserved. It's K92. Good evening. Julian on the radio. Celine Dion now officially has her own Barbie doll, complete with the iconic Titanic necklace. Remember that? To say she was elated would be an understatement. Audrey Hepburn is on. Sue me. Yo, it's K92.

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